tôi.

That was Crunch the Numbers by More Ease on their new album called Sentence Structure in the Country. And all the music that I just played was new to the station at least. And the song before Crunch the Numbers was called Perdí Mis Ojos by Mexican Institute of Sound and Meridian Brothers from their album called Ruido Tovar. And before that, there was a song called Amor Infaticado by Carlos De Fe and Adrian Young. And then we heard some jazz from Ben Aleman called L.A. Rain. And to start us off, we had Aaron Shaw with a song called Soul Journey from the album And So It Is. And I listened to the entire album, and if you like that first song, I highly recommend it. It was phenomenal from start to finish. So yeah, that's some great new music that we got. Are you looking to find a place to volunteer over the summer? The Triangle Nonprofit and Volunteer Leadership Center's Hands-on Triangle Portal hosts over 1,400 nonprofit organizations throughout the Triangle. These organizations post their volunteer opportunities in a variety of interest areas, including advocacy, health and human services, seniors, administration, clerical, marketing, and many more. 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And you can do that at handsontriangle.org. That's handsontriangle.org. The time is 8:25. 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And to start us off, in this next little bit, we're going to be listening to a song called Time Will Own Me by Damon and Naomi from the album called Fortune.

You just heard a bit from the soundtrack of The Miner's Hymns, which was composed by Johan Johansson, and the track was called Freedom from Want and Fear. And because this was for a documentary about coal mining in England, Freedom from Fear, from Want and Fear was one of the slogans of the trade unions for the miners. And then prior to that, we heard a song from a local artist named J.W. Ricci called Pollen Drop. And then to start us off, we had Decomposing Trees by Galaxy 500 and Time Won't Own Me by Damon and Naomi. And Damon and Naomi are also members of Galaxy 500. But there's a third member named Dean Wareham that's in Galaxy 500 as well. Each year, nearly 6 million mothers and children die due to lack of access to healthcare. 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It is 8:47 and you are listening to WXDU Durham. We're about to hear a song called Weird Summer by Invisible Things from the album Home is the Sun.

What up, what up, what up? 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This is Mixed Reality. I'm your host, DJ Reply, and today we have a special guest on the show. Tracksuits playing for 2 hours, just finished the first hour of the set here on WXU Durham. Let's start off with some deep house, building up the tempo a little bit, and some more techno, some IDM perhaps. We've got one more hour. We're going till midnight tonight, and yeah, I'm very excited for where we go from here. I'm gonna keep this brief. I got two PSAs, and then we will continue on with Tracksuits live on the decks in the studio. All right. There's no doubt that eating fresh produce can enhance your health. And yet, in many communities across North Carolina, residents still face limited access to affordable, healthy food. The Black Farmers Market seeks to change this perception that eating healthy is only a luxury for some. At the same time, their goal is to also support Black farmers and entrepreneurs to counteract historic barriers to land, capital, and market power. 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Right. 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Rooted in Western imperialism, the term helped create a false sense of separation and otherness from many Asian cultures. 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All right, we got Tracksuits on, playing one more hour. Enjoy the show. This is Mixed Reality with DJ Reply.

0: up. You're listening to WXDU Durham 88.7 FM. For the last 2 hours, you were tuned into the sounds of mixed reality. I'm DJ Reply on the mic, but on the decks, in the studio, in the lobby, all improvised, we had tracksuits on, fellow WXDU DJ and synth wizard, and as he just proved, one hell of a DJ, taking us through sounds of deep house, IDM, some dubstep in there, some breakbeat, some jungle, lots of IDM for sure. Some wild tracks in there. There was one track after the well, first of all, he dropped the Minor Science remix of Stairfoot Lane Bunker by Special Request, which is straight up one of my favorite tracks ever. So I was hyped to hear that. And then the track after that, tracksuits, you wanna talk about that one? What's the name of that one? Maybe the wildest track I've heard dropped in a WXU Durham 88.7 mixed reality set.
1: Wait, I don't remember.
0: You don't remember the name?
1: I don't remember. Wait,
0: that was the one you wanted to tell me about after. It was right after the Stairfoot Lane Bunker track. It was just like,
1: and it wasn't the Plex Dirty Cricket.
0: No, it was it wasn't that. It was hard to find a beat. It was one that you couldn't even identify the downbeat of.
1: So that was called Steps by Lojack. L-O-W Jack.
0: Oh, okay. Steps by Lojack?
1: Yeah.
0: L-O-W, okay.
1: The actual name is, I believe, a couple of French words. I wasn't able to pronounce them or memorize them.
0: Okay.
1: But in parentheses, it says Steps.
0: Okay. Cool.
1: Yeah.
0: And are we gonna get the set list for this one?
1: Of course.
0: Okay. All right. So set list will be going up on the site maybe by tomorrow.
1: Possibly even by tonight.
0: Maybe by tonight. Okay. This was a hell of a set. I've really enjoyed this one. I'm glad, I've been trying to get this guy on the show for months at this point, and I'm really, really glad we were able to make it happen. Anything to say? Any shouts out? Shout outs you want to give to anybody?
1: Shout
0: or
1: to Juno, if you're listening to this, for like a good third of the tracks in that playlist, and or the artists that I played came in some form or fashion from Juno. And
0: okay.
1: Shout out to Boom Club for booking some cool acts that I was able to discover because of them.
0: Yeah, shout out to Boom Club. That's big really shout out.
1: That's really everything.
0: If you haven't been to Boom Club,
1: it's a
0: cool place.
1: A place that you can attend.
0: Yeah. Support the community, electronic music community in Durham. I'm gonna call it for today. I had a lot of fun this set. Next week we have more guests on, kind of a continuation of the Break Groove Society Maymester that we had last month. We've got DJ 1112 coming on. He's going to be playing some jungle. I might hop in on the decks. Who knows? I might get some Clarity Monk on there as well. We will see. But I can tell you for sure we're going to have DJ 1112 rocking the decks. Been trying to get him on the show for a while too. So that's going to be a lot of fun. That's at 10 p.m. next Thursday. And then after that, I will be out of town for a few weeks. So I'll let y'all know about the schedule going forward. But stay tuned for next week. I got one more PSA and then I'm going to head off. All right. Established in 1966, the Eno River Association is a nonprofit land trust and conservation organization driven by a mission to conserve and protect the natural, historical, and cultural resources of the Eno River Basin. The basin currently spans 7,500 acres of land in Durham and Orange counties and is home to 6 public parks. 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All right, till then, this is DJ Reply signing out. Tracksuits, also big shout out for coming on the show today.
1: Bye-bye. Thanks for checking me out.
0: Yes, and we'll see you next week. 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

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You know I'm never going to lose me. 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
1: Over there? Over there's the water. Whoosh, whoosh. And look at all this stuff I'm standing on. It's called sand, and it's everywhere.
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give the universe revealed I see. Yes, now I'll go to sleep. It's right sweet. I rest in peace.

tool, mill, a test weapon, at a one and a two for a tempest of three, out like a light, smiles a sec, figure below me down with respect to whether ether, train, or horn, God.

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The weather is sporadically, specifically at that point. 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
1: In the streets below, traffic had stopped. 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

listening to WXDU Durham. That was the X Members with There We Are. And this is the NC Queer Music Podcast. 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And we are going to be here shortly with Stormy Day, who, if you don't know, you will, is a beautiful drag queen and artist, and we're going to be talking to her about quite a few things, shows coming up, what it means to be queer and in drag, and a person of color in Durham, how she got to where she is, and so excited, so stay tuned. Right now, you're listening to, or you listen to, X Members and Bat Fangs. We're going to do some Dirty Little Heaters, some Butchies, some H.C. McIntyre, lots of things. And if you have suggestions of things that you want to put on the Queer North Carolina Music at Radio Hour on Fridays, then yeah, just hit us up. You can go to the Pinhook's Instagram, and it's at the bottom underscore thing, Pinhook, and just message us or post or whatever. We want to know all the queer bands that you're listening to in North Carolina. First off, a couple of what are they called? PSAs. Good morning. There's no doubt that eating fresh produce can enhance your health, and yet, in many communities across North Carolina, residents still face limited access to affordable, healthy food. Black Farmers Market seeks to change the perception that eating healthy is not only is only a luxury for some. 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

This is where I fit, and this is where space has been carved like a thumb on a worry stone, my back against you.

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Some would say it can be.

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1: Hello.
0: And we have Stormy D here. Just give us 1 second, Stormy. And we are transitioning this to a virtual meeting, just so you know. So things are going to be hopefully smooth, but we are doing it for the first time. This is the X members. Before that was JR, John Rodney. And here we go. Wish us luck, okay?
2: I can hear you. Test, test. Yeah.

0: All right. I think we do have this set. What's up, Stormy? Can you hear me?
1: I'm hearing you loud and clear.
0: Oh my God, this is epic. Okay. I just did some really cool, like, okay, I'm going to put this on that and I'm going to figure out how to turn this into that. It's like...
1: It's magic. When I retell this story 10 years from now, I'm going to tell people you invented the newest version of microphone technology interface software.
0: You know, this is the thing about you is that I would believe anything that you said. And I feel like it's just a special, you have a way, as a scientist also, I feel like you have a way to like make things make sense, which is a dangerous tool.
1: I try to use it for good, I promise. But as an American in the Southern tradition, I feel like folk tales and tall tales need to come back.
0: Yo, that is real. That is also science. I love that. Oh my God, y'all are ready for a wild ride? Because this is WXDU. This is the Pinhook Podcast. We're going to be going until probably like 11, 30, 45, whatever. It could go all day, but I know that Stormy's got other stuff to do and I'm going swimming, so...
1: Jelly,
0: I know. I'm swimming at the Senate hole, otherwise known as Turtle Hole, with some friends who just came into town who may or may not be listening. Shout out.
1: Come on. No, I love Turtle Hole. I've been trying to get us to do like little industry takeovers where one person texts another person and we all just converge. So
0: aww.
1: I'm gonna text you.
0: You know what's wild is when we say industry, I remember listening as like a young queer to like people talk who are in the biz or whatever, just being like, oh, that sounds so like corporate and whatever. And it's like, it's literally just like us in our like messed up shorts, like looking kind of grubby, like, whoops, I woke up this morning and wanted to do something but forgot. And then just talking to the people that are doing shit stuff. Okay, we can't curse. P.S. It's radio.
1: No, this is literally, I was like, how beautiful both like high school project and also like end of the world and revolutionary radio is this? And also shout out to queers and cut off denim in muddy holes at the Senate hole.
0: Shout out to queers in muddy holes. and just, I'm just saying, you're right. You're totally right. That's how we relax down here. So if you're new to the Pinhook Podcast or this radio station, WXDU is in Durham. It's

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0: I'm in the stool right now, right? It is 3:14 a.m. All I want to let you know is, not you, but them. Hold on. It's a syndicate world.
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1-2-1-2. Listen, man, that's that Antoine Scales. Blame me. Blame me. All these different things, man. Yo, just go ahead and put it on me. Listen, man, I go by the name Dom Savant. The DL single him right here on WXDU here at Duke University, man. Durham County, what's good? Shout out everybody in Durham, North Carolina. Everybody drive safe on 40 and 85. If you're going on 40 or 85, you know what to do, man. Also be safe. Man, it's been a minute since I've been up here. I'm thinking about the summer months, man. Thinking about being here on the summer months. But I'm still making an impact wherever you are. Make sure you make an impact wherever you are, man. That's the key. That is key, man. Make an impact wherever you are, man. I got a lot of new music all in together. You know, I ain't been here in a minute, so it's like, shoot. Let me show you what I got. You know what I'm saying? Let me at least show you where I've been. Let me at least show you my thought patterns for where I have been, man. Durham, North Carolina, man. Welcome with me, man. Forever Jabron. Find a way. Let's go, man. WXDU.

0: Shout out Lucky Lefty, man. Nazar was good. Come on, man. You know, the music I'm playing is a lot of the friends that I know. Done a lot of things with them over the year. Especially, you know, I'm from Winston-Salem, man. You got a Winston-Salem over here in Durham area. But I'm from Winston-Salem, done a lot with them. It only made sense when you play one Wonderland record, you got to play another. And before we got to the main Wonderland record, which is Long Time Coming by Fuego Fresh, I was like, let me get Lucky Lefty in there. Song was called Prize Picks, man. Ayo, Nixon 4. I just had to say that. Sorry. All right, man. Let's keep this going, man. Let's go.
1: Everybody asked me the question. They wanted to know what kind. I knew he's going to wild out and he's going to do something crazy. Everybody wanted to know what I would do if I didn't win. I guess we'll never know.

Man. Up next, Wills with How About I Do It? With his brother Oracle on the beat. Let me take you back to like 2012. Currency, Spittle.

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I kept my head down and proved it. Them same one that was doubting is asking me how I do it.

0: And that right there is Will's How I Do It. Oracle out there doing whatever. Yo, man, I realized something. I ain't been outside in like a minute. All right. A little summer job, you know, with the kids, summer camp type. Right. And first day too, I'm like, yo, why do I keep sneezing? I'm like, yo, I ain't never sneezed like this in a minute. What's going on? The adjustment to outdoors. This ain't the same pollen I grew up with. I don't know how these kids out here doing it. I'm sneezing crazy for the first 2 days at camp. Then it hit me. I'm like, yo, you sit in an AC, climate control, comfy desk job. You don't really go outside. Man, I'm outside first 2 days. I see the lawnmower cut the grass. All I see is dirt and pollen in the air. I'm just sitting there like, yeah, that's why. That's why it's like that. So if you got a comfy desk job out there, go outside, man. Get used to the outdoors. Because I was like, Jesus. And I actually go outside a lot. But when you outside all day for like 8 hours, I was like, yo, there's a reason why I'm over here sneezing like I got an allergic reaction. I'm like, sheesh. All right, man, let's keep this going, man. Let me bring back Charlie Bear with Major Influence.
1: Yeah.
0: Syndicate FM, man. Let's go.
1: Okay. Major. Major. Yeah. Major.

Yeah, let me tell you about OC, man. I love working with OC, man. He had a couple of shows down in Greensboro. No, he was in Burlington, but also there was one in Greensboro. So it was between Alamance and Guilford County. And one thing I learned with OC is like, all right, we might not need a full 30 to an hour set. We're going to give you the best 20 minutes show of your life. Now, one thing I do with him is, hey, what about this song? And when I say that, I say, after those 20 minutes, I'm like, hey, let's play this real quick. Hey, let's play that song. And we just keep going. It's like, yo, we already here. We got the energy. But definitely shout out to OC from NC, B-Town in the house, and all those great things, man. Let's keep this thing going. I got some tracks for you, man. Sing it out, fam. Let's go.

I got work to do. I'm done talking about it. I'm just going to get to it. You know what I'm saying? BADL time. You already know. Hey, check.

And this right here is De Facto Thespian. Listen, man, I DJ'd for him, and I didn't know what I was walking into. I'm not gonna hold you. A lot of the moves I do is off the strength, man. You DM me? All right, let's work. Shout out De Facto Thespian with Quincy featuring Todd Champ, man. It's summertime, and I know y'all getting to your seafood boils immediately. Jamal Matters got a song for you. Fresh Colin Mallory.

0: it's wrong. Let's get money and stop the black genocide. Understand me? Fresh calamari.
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2: 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What up, though?